years can a mountain exist before it is washed to the sea? Yes, and how many years can some people exist before they're allowed to be free? Yes, and how many times can a man turn his head and pretend that he just doesn't

alright. Worry about a thing. Gonna be alright. Gonna be alright. It's our love, you know. It's our love. From I and I to everyone. Got to help. Well, we got to help, yeah.